0: to mój zbuntowany anioł.
1: To jest Radio SK. No hesitation if you step, you get a race. Running through these bodies like I'm sprinting in a race.

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I want her to remember music is my best friend.

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Running through these bodies like I'm sprinting in the race.

And I touched your face, narcotic mindful lace, Mary Jane. And I called your name like an addicted to cocaine, calls for the stuff you'd rather blame. And I touched your face, narcotic mindful lace, Mary Jane.